secondary. 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The moon was burning. She got bitten by a cobra, she did not

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silver tree, now it sings salvation's on its way. 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

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The stone is so far, new morning goes. The pig out of home and collect holiday house. But he was desperate.

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The moon's ascending, stars peeping through, so blanket me with wet.